hotel, sleeping to the rest. She calls a taxi, I ask, can you get that? And the room also, now I'm walking home alone. Cause I ain't got no money. I ain't got no money.

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1: 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I said the neighbors called me. Station said they can't play that. Meanwhile, hide in plain sight. Johnny Rotten tried to warn us way back. Maybe if I made pacifist punk. Non-violence always makes for a great track. Give a f*** about great lyrics, smooth flows. When the emperor's old gimmick is new clothes. Same old stories, nothing new told. Appear to speak truth, but don't be too bold. They say make a song for the radio. Hey ho, something to play on the day show. Your music upsets advertisers. It's about the peso. What they say goes. And so,

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I'm supermarket shopping on a Saturday morning. It's Dante's Inferno,

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Those fuckers, they hate everything anyway. All I wanna do is live to tell the tale of how I taught them what's right and what's wrong.

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But ne'er they sketch the quaking wretch who lies in Castlereagh.

I will hang it on my window pane. Now and then I'll talk to it, make believe it's real. I will forever want to see your face. Leave me a picture of yourself. I will.

0: dog. I ain't never seen nothing
1: like
0: that.
1: Why don't you shock my
0: man? I like a round ball. That's a good one. That watch can't do nothing.

0: And sees multicolored unrepublican examine itself and states, sticking in hand, and
1: yeah, 5 6 red, the instrument seems to be the contract. What should be done?
0: It's an arm itself and state, taking hand.
1: Yeah, 5 6 again. Freshness in. And what should be done? It should be done.
0: Yes, and that. First in a month. Yes. Hey, I'm to examine itself and take it in hand.
1: 5 6 million. What should be done? If guys are in France, as we organize.
0: Mother,
2: snare from the

0: You smell the Islam to itself, and the state to take hand.
1: Now 5 to 6 million French Muslims. We have a state to take it in French Muslims, and what should be done, as we have already.

skulls as the light shines through. Oxygen and helium increases as elements are different structures of electrons are nucleus. They absorb the transport. Very specific ones that correspond to moving helium. Blanks. So, for example, utilizing great crystal sodium ions. Sodium absorbs light in the yellow parts of spectrum. The key sodium will emit light in the yellow parts of spectrum. Why? Because of the way its electrons arrange their emits. So, what are lines crisscrossing the rainbow? What those lines are the signatures of fluorescence. You are a